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Gamma 94.5, yay, and Travis Scott. I'm DJ Pub Dog. All right, doors just opened up. If you're on your way, drive safe, man. Shaggy, tonight at Big Night Live. If you don't have any plans and you want to come through, man. We're right here at the TD Garden at Big Night Live. We're doing a benefit show with Shaggy. He's going to go on around like 9-ish or so, all right? But right now, come through. Make your way over here.

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Jammin' 94.5, Boston's number one for hip-hop. Every Thursday night, my girl Asha, she's the Roxbury liaison. She jumps on air with me to talk about all the great things happening in Boston. She's going to be on air with me in a few minutes. But right now, my guy Akon, I love this one right here. This is just a feel-good record. It's called Ringtone. What else we do in Boston? Hit me up. It's at DJ Pup Dog.

0: me. It's Asha. She is a Roxbury liaison. Talks about all the great things happening in Boston. Outside of tonight's benefit show, what else are we talking about, Asha?
1: You know, I'm excited for tonight.
0: Thank you.
1: But there's few things happening this weekend. Yep. More focused on fitness. So there is a walking group with Brandy at Franklin Park. It's going to start at the Golf House.
0: Okay.
1: The clubhouse in Dorchester. And it's going to be from 8 a.m. to like 9 a.m. early morning. If you're an early bird, go out there, walk with the group. We also have a community volunteer day in Franklin Park from 10 to 12 p.m. at the Walnut Ave and School Street entrance. And this is more so just focused on removing non-native plant species and build habitat walls, our second annual event of the year. And then after that, you can come and do a yoga with Karma at Seven Hill Park from 10 a.m. to 11 a.m. So more so just focused on health and wellness. So yeah, that's about it for me today, because, you know, we're excited for tonight.
0: And they're all free, right? All these events are free, right? You just pull up.
1: Yep, just pull up. It's also on the boston.gov/events, just so that way you guys are up to date on all the city stuff, that the events that the city is hosting. And these are all free events.
0: I love that. Go check that out. It's a wellness activity weekend this weekend in Boston. Brandy is the one. She was on air with us, right?
1: She was definitely on air with us. So yeah. She's starting her program starting this weekend.
0: That's what's up, man. Go take that walk this weekend.
1: Hopefully Mother Nature is good, because, you know, it might be raining. Who knows? But
0: hey, listen, man, we're in New England. We got to, even if it rains a little bit, you got to come out. I mean, it's going to happen.
1: That's true. Yeah.
0: As long as it's not snow and cold, we good.
1: Exactly. Thank God.
0: There it is, man. Well, Asha, thank you for always jumping on air. What can they get in contact with you? Where can they find you?
1: Yep. So I'm on Instagram, ONS Roxbury. We are also hosting our office hours every Fridays in different locations of Boston. You can find that on boston.gov/events as well. And subscribe to our newsletter, you know, boston.gov/ONS-newsletter. So, you know, link up with the liaisons, come to our office hour, ask us about what's going on, and advocate for your city, but also be civically engaged as well.
0: There it is, man. Asha, all right, hurry up and get out of there. Shaggy's going to be on in about 40 minutes or so. He's going to jump on after 9 o'clock. So go get out to Big Night Live right now, all right?
1: All right, thank you. Have a good night.
0: I'll see you in a little bit.
1: All right, bye.
0: That is Asha. She's the Roxbury liaison. Jumps on it with me every Thursday night to talk about all the great things happening in Boston. Go check out that podcast, too, on that iHeartRadio app, right? If you're on your way to Big Night, drive safe. If you're not, what are you doing, man? Shaggy's going to be on in about 45 minutes to an hour. It's a benefit show going down tonight at Big Night Live. Make your way out there right now. Go.
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Ira Starr's newest one right there. Where do we go? I'm DJ Pub Dog. Tomorrow morning is your first shot at that $1,000. We do it every hour, right? 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

0: It's my time. My guy E-Double, he's up next with more chances at $1,000. I'm about to go enjoy the show. Shaggy's in town. We're at Big Night Live right now. If you're around this area, just pull up to the door. It's a benefit show going down. Shaggy's going to go on in about, hopefully in about 30 minutes or so at Big Night Live right here at the TD Garden. You know, I always leave you off with this one from J. Cole, because you got to love yourself first. Enjoy the rest of your night. Have fun and be safe. Do not forget to spread love and be kind. Pub Dog, I'm out. With love. Peace.
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32: 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E-Double stepping back in on this Thursday evening, and you know what time it is, baby. We are counting down the top 9 songs in the city. I can never do it alone. Guess

alongside Usher. It's called Shoulda Never. Off of Kehlani's self-titled album that's out right now. You got to tap into that one. E-Double keeping the countdown rolling on this Thursday evening. This guy right here, he's coming to the TD Garden. We got free tickets in the iHeartRadio app. I'm talking about ASAP Rocky. Here he is with Brent Faiyaz. Stay Here for Life, coming in at number 5 on Jimmy.

Number two in tonight's countdown. They call me E-Double. This is what it all boils down to. The number one song in the city of Boston on Thursday, May 7th, officially belongs to somebody who's on stage right now at Big Night Live, possibly performing this song. Let's get into it right now. Shaggy and Akon. It's called Boom Body, coming in at number one on Jimmy.

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0: Genesis and Southbridge, right here, Jimmy 94.5. Boston's up off a new hip-hop E-Double with you on this Thursday. Pup and Friends going down right now at Big Night Live. Make sure you follow Jammin' on IG to relive it. That's at JAMN945. You know, Shaggy's Day. He's probably performing this one right now. Here he is, a Robin Thicke. It's called Looking Lovely, right here, Jimmy.
1: Well, you know this one.

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94.5, Boston's number one for hip hop and the best throwbacks. Lil Uzi Vert right there with What You Saying. And listen, man, this is the Takeover Mix right here on a Thursday night. Thank you for tapping in. Listen, big shout outs going out to the seniors graduating at Emmanuel College. I just got through doing your commencement ball. It was an absolute movie. But listen, if you like the way I rocked out for you this evening on the Takeover Mix,

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0: that I make a stand up. 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

Thumbs up off of new hip hop. E double in the driver's seat. Appreciate you for riding with me on this Thursday evening. Everything has gone up. Gas prices, rent, groceries, haircuts, getting your nails done. But your wages haven't, right? We got $1,000 to help you ease the pain. It's going out tomorrow morning right here with Ashley in the GM and Morning Show. Reincarnated. I'm a stargazer. Life goes on.

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0: Yes, what's up, man? It's your boy DJ Pup Dog. Every weekend, I count down the top 30 songs of the week. Plus, a lot of the industry homies jump on there with me. I got the old school quick mix.
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on my little off they rocker. 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

Yo, what's good? It's your boy DJ Axis Pro. This is the Takeover Mix. Thank you so much for tuning in. This Saturday, 2 to 4 in Abington with the champ, three-time Super Bowl

0: on, Boston. Thank you so much for tuning in. It's your boy, DJ Axis Pro. Make sure to give me a follow on all socials at DJ AXISPRO this Saturday, 2 to 4 in Abington with the homie, Ty Law. If you want to meet the champ, definitely pull up. Then Saturday night at Bambola's in the Seaport. House vibes. Mother's Day, I'll be dropping a set over at Swingers. So definitely a packed weekend. So definitely pull up on your boy and make sure you keep it locked right here to Jammin', Boston's number one for hip hop and throwbacks.
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2: 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Check this out, man. This is Ludacris, man. This is my new song, Pull Over. Boston, I love y'all. Let's run it.

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1: 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Every weekend I count down the top 30 songs of the week. Plus, a lot of the industry homies jump on there with me. 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
1: 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It's the countdown. Yes, what's up, man? It's your boy DJ Pup Dog. Every weekend I count down the top 30 songs of the week. Plus, a lot of the industry homies jump on there with me. 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

talking about a conservative, regular girl that still can beat a chest. 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

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Peekaboo's product. 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
1: 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I'm out of control when I'm
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1: You're seeing delays right now on the Lever Connector southbound between 93 and Stewart Drive, and expect a slow ride on Route 1A southbound between Bell Circle and Boardman Street.
2: Hi, everybody. Good morning. Happy Friday. We made it. That's the biggest thing. Also, Mother's Day weekend, you guys. So feel free at any point during the show today. 877-617-1945. 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I also want to remind everybody, we've had multiple guests on this week. We had Gary Bowles earlier in the week. BMO the Prince was here yesterday. 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How am I doing? Do I sound like I didn't sleep last night or what?
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0: 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Boston weather.
1: We'll have cloudy skies today and a high of 60 degrees.
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3: Hi, guys. Good morning. Mother's Day this weekend. I feel like I'm seeing a ton of people posting like little clips of moms to like gear up for the weekend. And obviously I'm like getting choked up watching the videos. And then I remember the celebration of Mother's Day last year. And then I immediately don't get choked up. I immediately get pissed off thinking about it. Guys, we're a year out. I don't know if you remember my Mother's Day last year. And 877-617-1945, 877-617-1945, if you can top it. Now, I did have one woman send me something that was close, but we are about 365 days out from the day that the fireman thought that a weighted vest, I actually can't even say it serious, that a weighted vest would be what I would actively want for Mother's Day. He didn't make a reservation. There was no brunch. He was trying to make like last minute stuff because he had nothing planned, and he got me a weighted workout vest. I couldn't believe it. I was flabbergasted. Now, listen, have I used that thing a few times? Yes. I had to sit the man down and say, listen, this is a purchase that like I would want to do myself. If I want workout equipment, I really genuinely don't want that to be gifted to me on Mother's Day. And in fact, like, I don't even feel like I really need a whole gift on Mother's Day. If we just eat something, I'm cool with that. I know there's a sensitive subject about, like, should you be with your kids on Mother's Day or should you not? I mean, ideally, I'm good with them. I would take a couple hours of nothingness and just being able to, like, even just lay in my bed and watch a show of mine uninterrupted with like a mimosa and maybe a pancake. Cool. That sounds fantastic to me. You know what I don't want? Workout equipment. When I looked at that weighted vest, in what land does this make sense for a Mother's Day gift? Mind blown. I did have a woman last year write me and she was like, girlfriend, I got a yoga mat. And I'm like, what are these men trying to say to us? What's going on? So, I mean, listen, two part. Maybe you're a guy listening to this and you're like, oh, damn, I got her a kettlebell. And so now what am I supposed to do? Or maybe you think you can top getting a weighted vest for Mother's Day. What's the man got in store this weekend? God only knows. 877-617-1945. That is 877-617-1945. Dare you to try to top a weighted vest for Mommy's Day.

0: Oh my God. Hold on. I'm looking this up. I'm going to get upset. Hi, everybody. Good morning. It's Ashley in the Jammin' Morning Show. I was just chatting about how we're a year out from Weight Investigate, if you don't remember this. For Mother's Day last year, the fireman got me a weighted workout vest. And the man was defensive of that thing. Like, he was so... I couldn't believe it. I said, what is this? What do you... You got me a workout equipment thing? Like, first off, nobody wants that to be gifted to them unless they actually ask for that. Hey, you go ahead and ask for it. That's great. Good. But that's something you would buy yourself. That's something like you'd be at Marshall's or Home Goods or something, and you'd see it and you'd look at it and you'd be like, oh, I've been wanting one of those. It's $29.99. Let me scoop that. You're not supposed to get gifted that for Mother's Day. I had a girl write me and she was like, I got a yoga mat. Also, no. That's not, like, literally rather no good gift and just time to myself than a weighted vest or a yoga mat. I also got a DM, which is why I had to look this up. A woman told me that she got a self-cleaning litter box from her husband. They're still together, which is great. Oh my God, these things cost $1,000. I just went to whisker.com because it just popped up as a self-cleaning litter box. 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Okay, I take it back. 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She needs to be happy she got that self-cleaning litter box, because who's paying that? They pee and poop in there. 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Over $1,000. That woman got a good one. I'm about to DM her back. She got a good one. We also got this talk back.
1: Ashley, why are you going to crush the fireman's dreams like that? He's got the ankle weights on the way already.
0: Let me tell you something. If I wake up Sunday morning and I open ankle weights, my Tinder profile will be active quick.

know my little stuff, they rock her. Pickables, Prada, this that chicken cheese. 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Pickables, yes, AGs, I'm putting something to sleep. 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

0: Kim in 94.5 traffic.
1: You're starting to see some delays on the expressway northbound between Adams Street and Southampton Street. And watch out for some delays on 93 southbound between Mystic Valley Parkway and the Lower Deck.
2: Hi, everybody. Good morning. Happy Friday. We made it. Mommy's Day weekend. If you want to call at any point, shout out your mom, shout out yourself. 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
2: All right, babes, it's Friday, it's May 8th, and Chris Brown has blessed us with a 12th studio album. It's entitled Brown. You won't forget it. It's pretty easy. 27 tracks, an insane amount of features. But when you have that many songs, you're going to have a lot of features. I'll give you one of him by himself, and then we'll talk through some of the features. Here's a clip of Leave Me Alone.

I'm gonna be honest. I like that one. I'm not trying to throw shade to any of the features on this thing, but when you hear them, I feel like my first thought is, "Well, why are we disrupting the vocals?" I'll give you an example. Here is "Call Your Name," Chris Brown featuring Sexy Red and Glorilla. This is nice, right? Vocals. Okay, Chris, sure. You can call me.

0: I don't know. Maybe that's just me. But I'm like, wait, where sexy? Where'd you come from? All right, another feature, the big one, NBA, never broke again. Right?
1: Young boy never broke again.
0: I'm so all over it, but I'm just not on it. I'm near it, but I'm not on it. Red Rum featuring
1: Young Boy
0: never broke again. Clearly one of my favorite artists.

0: I think I'm just getting old. I just like want to be like, I just want to hear the vocals. I just want to hear the song. I don't know. I'm also sleepy, guys. Chris Brown has 27 songs on this thing. The next hour, I'll grab you a couple new ones because I do want to hear the feature of him and Leon Thomas. So I'll have that for you next. All right, let's move on. I talked a little bit about Cardi B and the drama that she's dealing with Tasha K. Remember, Cardi took Tasha K to court, hence how we got those mugshots that went viral. And she won that legal battle. Remember that defamation lawsuit? And she beat Cardi B. I mean, Cardi B beat Tasha K for $4 million in damages. Now, that was later reduced to $1.2 mil, but a judge told Tasha K, if you're not paying the full amount, we're going to have to tackle on, you know, that you're not allowed to make a single disparaging comment about Cardi B or anybody close to her, family, friends, all of the things. So now, a Florida judge recently found Tasha K in contempt, essentially disobeying the court, for violating the terms of that defamation lawsuit. Why, you ask? Well, Tasha K went on a live and she spoke about Offset. And Offset is obviously one of Cardi's closest confidants. That's the father of her children. So yeah, now Cardi's upset. And Cardi's attorney is asking the judge to go back and reinstate the full $3.9 million that it was initially supposed to be. This is not good. I need sleep or cocaine. And then Tasha K obviously had to address the matter, and she said, "I'm used to losing, but I always overcome." Cardi doesn't care about that. Mind you, Cardi is also gearing up for her next trial. We just found out. Remember the old incident where Cardi was on stage and somebody was throwing water and ice at her and she said, "Oh, okay," and then threw her microphone back at the girl? Yeah, well, a judge finally scheduled a 2-week jury trial. We won't be seeing that thing till October of 2027 to settle the civil lawsuit. All right, and lastly, Drake is helping out a historic Italian soccer team. I should ask Alex about this. Alex is in, and he loves soccer. But Drake helped Venezia FC secure a 100 million euro investment package. Drake became an investor in the club, I guess, back in 2024, using his connections to bring different people into the organization. Venezia celebrated a major milestone, by the way, this week. The team officially won promotion back to Italy's top soccer division. I don't get into it, guys. I'm not, like, I don't follow any of it, but one thing I have learned, soccer fans go hard. Like, soccer fans are the craziest of crazy. They really love it. And obviously, we have some major soccer coming here very soon to Gillette Stadium. There's three things you need to know for Friday, May 8th. Thank God BMO is here, and he's going to be joining me next. It is very clear. Mama needs some help today.
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2: The expressway northbound, you're seeing delays between Adams Street and Southampton Street. And watch out for a disabled vehicle blocking the left lane on the expressway northbound at Southampton Street. That's Lisa of the Drive. It's AJ on Jammin' 94.5.
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2: We'll have cloudy skies today and a high of 60 degrees.
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26: Oh, man. Hi, everybody. Good morning. BMO is joining me at BMO the Prince on socials if you want to follow. Thank God. Like, this is why we don't go out on Thursdays.
27: No. This is, we said it. We said no Thursdays, no school nights, none of that. And then we went out.
26: Yeah. He left here yesterday, and I said, all right, well, I'll see you tomorrow morning. He's like, all right, have so much fun at Chaggy. I said, okay, thanks. Hour later, he goes, hey, remember when I said I wasn't going out on the Thursdays, so you still got those tickets for me? I said, oh, yeah, baby.
27: Well, at the same time,

0: Next level. All right. 877-617-1945. 877-617-1945. If you want to call us and say what up. We were out late last night. Very late.
1: Good morning. Happy Friday, Ashley. I was driving into Boston. I looked at the clock and it said 6. And I said, oh, I wonder how this bitch is failing today. The struggle is real, girl. Fight through and then it's your Friday.
0: Yes.
1: Yo, Ashley, you help us off the struggle bus every day. It's time we step up and help you. Just remember you $50 for Starbucks.
2: Let's
1: get
2: go.
1: Get off that bus, girl. Wake up.
0: That's
1: Let's
0: a real
1: go.
0: Thing. I woke up this morning. I started doing some show prep. I'm looking at the news. I get a Venmo notification that from somebody I didn't recognize, and it said $50 to, you know, have some Starbucks and get your day going. Thank you for doing what you do. I'm like,
2: at BMO the Prince on Venmo.
0: Alex and AJ are looking at me like, when are we sharing the 50, bitch? Okay. 877-617-1945. Call us. It's the check-in only on Jammin'.
3: Better than I would by myself, or if I was with somebody else, you understand? So make the people say, yeah, yeah.

0: Hi, oh, sorry, guys. Sorry. It was just knee deep in a story right there. I was like getting all dramatic.
1: The streets is crazy.
0: They really are. 877-617-1945. That is 877-617-1945. If you want to join BMO and I, we're checking on you, your life, your world, whatever you got going on. This one is near and dear to my heart, Judy. Now, Jude, are you in?
2: Judy.
0: Are we near?
2: Hi, Ashley.
0: Hi, girl. Are you in New Jersey? Are you in Massachusetts?
2: I'm excited too. You're part of my family.
1: Let's go.
2: Hi, Ashley.
0: Hi, you're part of mine now. Are you in New Jersey? Are you from New Jersey?
2: Trenton. I live in Trenton, New Jersey.
0: Oh my God.
2: And I love you guys. I love you. I love to listen to you. And I turned 72 years old yesterday.
1: Ooh, let's go. Happy birthday. Yeah.
0: 72.
2: Thank you.
0: You sound amazing. You. Oh, my goodness. Happy belated.
2: Yes. Hallelujah. I spent the whole day just feeding people in the Trenton area. Mm. I went to the rescue mission and the Trenton soup kitchen.
0: Wow.
2: And it was just delighted.
0: That is the most
2: to serve so many
0: beautiful. Like on your birthday, you went to like serve food to other people. Like that, I got to be better. Yeah. I am a piece of you know what. Wow. How did you find me, Judy, on the iHeartRadio app?
2: I find you because we've been beneficiary of your Christmas gift, and this is what I do. I'm Judy, Reverend Judy Stryker. I'm the one that survived those strokes, but yet and still I keep going. I keep feeding. I keep doing what God said to do.
0: Oh, yes.
2: Like you, I reach so many. I share food every week. Mm-hmm. I preach the gospel and I minister to God's people, mm-hmm. people that need me,
1: amen.
2: Regardless of their gender, their race, mm-hmm. and their religious belief. There's so
1: Father
2: many
1: God.
2: Out here, Ashley, that need us.
0: Beautiful.
2: And your station help us reach so many.
0: Wow.
2: Just keep doing what you're doing. Because some mornings I hear your story touches me.
0: Wow. Well, listen.
2: And it touches me.
0: Shout out to G.O.D. and shout out to you, Judy. Thank you so much for the call.
2: Thank you so much, and love to all the guys in the studio.
1: That's me.
0: There's only one. Judy, thank you so much for the call. She absolutely thought she was calling a different station in New Jersey because she's the beneficiary of my Christmas gifts.
1: I looked at you like, oh, you be giving gifts? Because you just said you were bad.
0: Damn it, I got to get better. Woo! All right. 877-617-1945. Shout out to New Jersey, the dirty baby.

0: Hi, babes. Good morning. It is Ashley in the Jam and Morning Show. We're checking in on you, your life, your world, anything you got going on. Aaron is in Boston. Aaron wants to check in, BMO, about his life, and he's going on vacation. Where are we headed? Yes. Where are we going?
1: You already know where I'm going. Hawaii.
0: Oh, yes.
1: So, do you remember me now?
0: I do. All right. Yes. Got everybody today. Yes. You messaged me and you said, I heard you say, because I'm going to Hawaii in November for my 40th. Oh. And I don't know I've never been. Yeah. So I was like, I just basically said,
1: tell me you're 40. That's insane. There's no way you're 40.
0: That's very sweet. I will be 40 in November. So yes, I'm 39 right now. Holy. Holding strong. But anyways, I said I was going in November. He's gearing up to go. So I said, he DM'd me, goes, I'll give you all the tips. Now, where exactly in Hawaii are you going?
1: We are going to two islands. We're going to Kauai and we're going to Oahu.
0: Okay.
2: How long?
1: We're gone for 2 weeks.
0: That's amazing.
1: 2 weeks.
0: So yeah. I'm doing...
1: And hi, BMO. I've also like never... I'm not gonna lie. I didn't know who you were until like 3 days ago. I'm sorry.
2: Hey, that's cool.
0: That's if you checked out his content, he's still winning. We're good.
2: That's the game.
1: Yeah, I got you. Yeah.
0: Yeah, I love it. So basically, I'm splitting it up a little bit. Like I'll be in Hawaii for 7 days. Mm-hmm. However, I'm going to LA first because that's where my best friend lives. So we're gonna do break it up that way.
2: That's dope.
0: Because the flight is a lot. Are you breaking it up? Are you breaking it up? Or are you?
1: Well, it's 1 week in one island and the other week in the other.
0: I meant the flight. Flight.
1: It's a two-island trip. Yes, the flight, yes, I'm breaking up. I'm stopping in Seattle first.
0: There we go. Okay.
1: And then I have to basically run super fast to the next flight so I don't miss it.
0: When do you leave?
1: I leave in 8 days, so I leave on the 16th.
0: The countdown is on. I'm so jealous. Well, listen, I'm serious when I say you got to keep me posted. I want to know the places to go, where I need to eat, what I need to be doing. I can't wait. I'm so excited. Everybody that's been to Hawaii is really like, there's no better trip.
2: Yeah. And also everyone tell me now that you know who I am.
0: That's it.
1: I did go one time when I was 12, but I don't like remember any of that because it was so long ago. So.
0: Hey, I'm going to one up you.
1: Like I surfed and stuff like that. But
0: guess I actually went to Hawaii too when I was there is a photo of my mom holding me with a lay on. So technically speaking, we've both been to Hawaii.
1: Yeah.
0: But all right, buddy. Well, I probably will talk to you before you go. So have the best trip, and give me all the info when you get back.
1: Yeah, for sure. Okay. Thanks, Ash.
0: Thank you. Sorry, I just got Courtney is in New Hampshire. Court, I started to read a little bit about what you want to chat about, but basically it says, I want to know if you guys think I'm crazy. I love this game.
2: Love that.
0: This is
2: love
0: so fun. This is so fun.
2: This is my favorite thing ever.
0: All right. So tell us and we will tell you.
3: Yes. So I am not engaged and I already put a down deposit on a venue.
0: Yeah. Craziest bitch. Yep. Craziest bitch alive. Wait, what? How? Why?
2: How much?
3: Because when I feel like when you know, you know.
0: Does he know?
3: He knows.
0: He knows. Okay.
3: Absolutely.
0: He knows and he knows. Where are we getting married?
3: Cape.
0: So it was
3: Cod.
0: It was expensive. Cape's big money.
3: Yeah. That's okay.
0: When you book a venue, don't you have to give them a date?
2: Right.
0: So are you putting them on?
3: We have a date.
0: When's the date?
3: October 8th of next year.
0: So this man literally has not only until then to marry you, but he has to propose to you.
3: Yeah.
0: Has to get a ring.
3: 100%.
0: You're going to invite people. Like, this is, I've never heard of something like this.
2: Fascinating.
0: Yeah.
3: Yep.
2: And he was a part of this choice. He was a part of this decision?
3: I was, yeah.
0: No, him.
3: Yes, of course.
0: Okay. Can you imagine, I picture her getting the tour of the venue and the woman being like asking them questions about their engagement. And, we're not engaged. Wait, what? That was probably interesting. Yeah. Why don't you want to say the name of the venue? Which I don't care, but I'm just curious.
3: Because my brother's listening.
0: Okay. I.e., because he's not invited or because you want it to be a surprise?
3: No, I wanted to be a surprise. Wow. You didn't invite him.
0: Committed to this. Okay. I hope this works out for you, because you already, are crazy.
3: 100%.
0: And if it doesn't, you're literally going to look like a lock this woman up in a padded cell crazy.
2: I am so confused. But then we look crazy if it works out perfect. So.
0: No, that's true.
2: So whatever.
0: She's going to be like, I spoke it into existence.
3: I already live with him.
0: Okay. Well, oh, she already lives
3: with him. I already live with him.
0: Well,
3: I already have a dog.
0: Yeah, easy peasy. Well,
2: then all over. Yeah.
3: There's a dog involved. Commitment.
0: We would have known. Does he at least know what kind of ring you want? Have we had that discussion?
3: Oh, that has already been. He has the email of the diamond advisor at Blue Nile, baby.
0: Oh, wow. Like, you are. She said.
3: Yeah.
0: Got it. Okay.
3: Oh, yeah.
0: Well, listen.
3: Set up.
0: There's multiple things here. Yeah. I need you to call me back. God willing, when he proposes, call me back for the wedding.
3: 100%.
0: And if he breaks up with you, I also need you to call back, because you're not going to leave us hanging 100%.
3: Like that. 100%. Yeah. I'll have the dog next to me.
0: As you should.
3: That's my dog.
0: That's right, honey. Get that in the divorce. Get that in the divorce. Courtney, thank you so much for the call. What a fun game. Wow. That's like, I feel like as a guy, I would be like, I'm out. That's stage five to the max. What do you mean?
2: I'm sorry, ma'am. The venue?
0: You know what? This is the problem with me, though. And I'm probably a lot of females. Like, I just heard that and I'm like, that woman's crazy. This is nuts. Now, when I read my like romantic books, the guy will meet the girl.
2: Yeah.
0: No, and the guy, you know, in the book, he like books a venue because he met the girl on day one. He knows. And I'm like, so and now this, I'm like, this bitch is crazy. Lock her up. I don't know.
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5: You're seeing delays due to an earlier accident on the expressway southbound at Freeport Street, and you're going to be slow on the expressway northbound between Adams Street and Southampton Street. That's Lee's Look at the Drive. It's AJ on Jam in 94.5.
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2: All right, babes, it's Friday, it's May 8th, and Chris Brown has blessed us with a 12th studio album. It's entitled Brown. You won't forget it. It's pretty easy. 27 tracks, an insane amount of features. But when you have that many songs, you're going to have a lot of features. I'll give you one of him by himself, and then we'll talk through some of the features. Here's a clip of Leave Me Alone.

I'm going to be honest. I like that one. I'm not trying to throw shade to any of the features on this thing, but when you hear them, I feel like my first thought is, well, why are we disrupting the vocals? I'll give you an example. Here is Call Your Name, Chris Brown, featuring Sexy Red and Glorilla. This is nice, right? Vocals. Okay, Chris, sure. You can call.

0: just, I don't know. Maybe that's just me. But I'm like, wait, we're sexy. Where'd you come from? All right, another feature. The big one. NBA. Never broke again. Right? Never.
1: Young boy never broke
0: I'm back. So all over it, but I'm just not on it. I'm near it, but I'm not on it. Red Rum featuring
1: Young Boy
0: never broke again. Clearly one of my favorite artists.

0: I think I'm just getting old. I just like want to be like, I just want to hear the vocals. I always want to hear the song. I don't know. I'm also sleepy, guys. All right, let's move on. I talked a little bit about Cardi B and the drama that she's dealing with Tasha K. Remember, Cardi took Tasha K to court, hence how we got those mugshots that went viral. And she won that legal battle. Remember that defamation lawsuit? And she beat Cardi B. I mean, Cardi B beat Tasha K for $4 million in damages. Now, that was later reduced to $1.2 mil, but a judge told Tasha K, if you're not paying the full amount, we're going to have to tackle on, you know, that you're not allowed to make a single disparaging comment about Cardi B or anybody close to her, family, friends, all of the things. So now, a Florida judge recently found Tasha K in contempt, essentially disobeying the court for violating the terms of that defamation lawsuit. Why, you ask? Well, Tasha K went on a live and she spoke about Offset. And Offset is obviously one of Cardi's closest confidants. That's the father of her children. So yeah, now Cardi's upset. And Cardi's attorney is asking the judge to go back and reinstate the full $3.9 million that it was initially supposed to be. This is not good. I need sleep or cocaine. And then Tasha K obviously had to address the matter, and she said, I'm used to losing, but I always overcome. Cardi doesn't care about that. Mind you, Cardi is also gearing up for her next trial. We just found out. Remember the old incident where Cardi was on stage and somebody was throwing water and ice at her and she said, oh, okay, and threw her microphone back at the girl? Yeah, well, a judge finally scheduled a 2-week jury trial. We won't be seeing that thing till October of 2027 to settle the civil lawsuit. All right, and lastly, Drake is helping out a historic Italian soccer team. I should ask Alex about this. Alex is in, and he loves soccer. But Drake helped Venezia FC secure a 100 million euro investment package. Drake became an investor in the club, I guess, back in 2024, using his connections to bring different people into the organization. Venezia celebrated a major milestone, by the way, this week. The team officially won promotion back to Italy's top soccer division. I don't get into it, guys. I'm not, like, I don't follow any of it, but one thing I have learned, soccer fans go hard. Like, soccer fans are the craziest of crazy. They really love it. And obviously, we have some major soccer coming here very soon to Gillette Stadium.
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2: Watch out for an accident blocking the right lane on the Mass Pike eastbound before 95. And you're going to be slow on the expressway northbound between Granite Ave and Southampton Street. That's the latest look at the drive. It's AJ on Jam 94.5.
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1: Boston weather.
2: We'll have cloudy skies today and a high of 60 degrees.
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3: Hi, guys. Good morning. It is Ashley in the Jammin' Morning Show with my guy, B-Mo the Prince. Quickly said this, but it's a Fresh Prince of Bel-Air reference?
4: Yes. In high school, a lot of friends and whatever used to be like, you act like Will Smith all the time, the way I'd be goofing.
3: Yeah.
4: And so, like, my yearbook is signed like, hey, Prince, good luck in college and da-da-da. Good luck,
3: wow.
4: Prince, Fresh Prince, blah, blah, blah, blah. And then I was doing an internship, and I asked, like, for advice. And I was like, what should I do to be better as a sports broadcaster?
3: Yeah.
4: And he was like, just give him more BMO. And that's where BMO was born. And then I needed a radio name when I started radio. And I was like, can it be BMO the Prince?
3: BMO the Prince.
4: And a few people were like, no, you idiot. That sucks.
3: Yeah.
4: And then I was like, well, I'm going to do it anyway. So
3: it's tough when you have a name like Romeo, who's not on Kiss 108 anymore. Like, when I would see him in the hallway, I would call him Neil, his real name. Because I'm like, I can't actively have an adult conversation with you and call you Romeo. Like, I can't. I can't do it. Like, I just can't. And it was so funny because somebody referenced you last night as Brian, your actual name. And everyone was like, who?
4: What do you mean?
3: Who is that? Yeah.
4: I have not met a Brian tonight.
3: So wild. Listen, you've been here the last couple days, and I think the main takeaway is that
4: I'm amazing. Thank you.
3: You took the words right out of my mouth.
4: Keep going.
3: Yes, I'm going to go to Side Piece Recovery. I feel like the last 2 days, what we have learned, like, girls are out here living this life.
4: Which I didn't realize. I didn't know that Side Piece community was this vibrant.
3: Yeah, and you know what? An 877-617-1945, 877-617-1945. We usually will have somebody call in and say, I'm a side piece, I know it, and I'm happy with this life. I have my rent paid for me. I see him every other day. I don't have to deal. That's just the life they are living, and they're fine with it.
4: Live your truth.
3: I think this storyline that has carried over the last couple days is like, did she know that she was a side piece? And if you want to catch up on this combo, you can do it on the iHeartRadio app. Search Ashley, follow the podcast. But did she know she was? Is she forgetting that she... like, where are we at with that? So we had a girl call in after, and she was like, I too was a side piece. And I said, oh my gosh, everybody's in Side Piece Recovery. I got this DM, and I'm like, this is the life that some of these women are out here living. She said, hey, Ashley, I'm also in Side Piece Recovery, except that I knew about it. I was 22 and he was 37. Groomed the hell out of me for 12 plus years. His ex saw

0: messages from us and even once caught us in bed together. I am so glad that those days are behind me. Because let's just be honest, that's also a full-time job.
1: Yeah.
0: Keeping up honestly, with that.
1: I will stand on that till the day I die. I do not understand how you can handle all of that time and energy.
0: And I always wonder too, like if you're a knowing side piece, does that mean the main knows that you exist? Because in this situation, the main did not know that she existed. Yeah. But I do think there are situations where the main might know.
1: If the main knows, it's not even, are you technically
0: a
1: side
0: are you
1: piece?
0: I don't know.
1: Or are you just a piece?
0: A one. You one know? Of yeah, I don't know. It's not the life for me. I know that. Yeah. I can't. It's a lot. But again,
1: it's a lot to manage.
0: I think, you know, throughout all this, that one call stood out to me where the girl was like, but I don't know, Ash, like if you're getting free trips, why not? Which... Like, we cannot.
1: I'll be fair. To be fair, I will happily be someone's sugar baby. I will, if anyone's got some money and wants to send me on trips, I will happily be your side piece.
0: And
1: Sarah would be fine too.
0: Yeah, your wife would actually co-sign on it.
1: Cut
0: she'd be
1: that
0: like, it's
1: check,
0: cool.
1: Baby.
0: Yeah, for sure. Because that's another thing. People out here, they're like, oh yeah, he just wants a companion. Like if you don't even have to do the do and you can just like go to dinner, I don't know.
1: That's not bad.
0: No, that's not bad. That's like that could be something I would sign up for. Well, listen, because side piece recovery has been trending on the show the last 2 days, would love to know, A, are you in recovery, or B, are you living that life? BMO said he'd sign up for it. We're not judging. Yeah. I want to learn. I want
1: Same.
0: The knowledge.
1: Same.
0: I want to learn. 877-617-1945. Just give us a little bit of insight. That's all.
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0: Hi, babes. Good morning. It is Ashley and the JMN Morning Show with BMO the Prince. At BMO the Prince, if you want to follow his content, not that he needs it because he didn't get hit by the great purge of 2026. Like
1: I sure didn't, baby.
0: No, you're crushing. You're crushing. No bots. We were talking about side piece recovery because it came up so many times over the last couple days. And there are girls out here that are like living that life. You know, this all stemmed from a conversation from a woman who was like, I was with this guy for a year and a half. He went on a vacation. He was taking his mom away for Mother's Day.
2: Crazy.
0: And oop, he got married. And I saw it on social media. Oopsie daisy. This is an interesting one. Sam is in Taunton. Sam, you're kind of on the reverse end of this. You've been the main. You've been the girlfriend and found out that your man had a side piece.
2: Oh.
3: Yes, I have been, unfortunately. But with my case, the girl, the side piece, knew about me. She actually met him through me. I like to call the girls that know, I call them side pieces. They're like the side of green beans. They're not the main. They're kind of like that soggy green bean when they know. When they don't know, it's a different story.
0: Yeah.
2: What food are they when they don't know? Because I'm trying to picture my plate here. I need a good image.
3: Yeah, it's like they're usually kind of insecure. They're pushed to the side. It really does take an insecure woman to know about the girlfriend and still be able to kind of sit there on the sidelines. And usually it's because they view the girlfriend as like someone who is pretty, who has a good life, a good family, a good body. And they're kind of looking at themselves like, how can I feel better than them? Even though I know I'm not, but
0: this is deep.
3: I would like to feel that way.
0: How did you catch or get, like, how did the whole thing play out?
3: So on Snapchat, I decided to go through his phone one night and I saw a snap from her and I opened it up and it was a pair of boobies.
0: That'll do it. That will really do it. Yeah.
2: You know,
0: soggy green beans, boobies. Like, that's going to.
2: Always tell all.
0: Did you stay or did you cut that off quick?
3: I stayed for a little bit, but then
0: that's
3: I realized.
0: Okay.
3: I don't want to feel like that.
0: Because we have had people call and tell me like the craziest crazy, and they're like, yeah, I'm still with them. So that's all right. So, okay. So you did stay for a little bit longer than you realized I'm out.
3: Yeah, because I didn't want to always feel like I was a joke. Like, I didn't want to feel like someone had, like, secrets with my partner. That's just not a good feeling.
0: All right, so since, you know, you kind of are on this other end, BMO and I were debating going back and forth. Being that you were the main and there was, like, a side piece, say she didn't know that you existed and then she found out. Would you want her to tell you?
3: Yes. 100%. I think that there's girlfriends out there who get upset almost, but I would never be that one to be upset. I've had girls tell me and I applaud them and I actually look at them higher up because I'm like, you know what? That was so respectful and you like, I feel like you love yourself more if you just, you're more of a girl's girl. But I can see how sometimes they don't want to because the girlfriend sometimes gets mad or makes excuses and still stays.
0: So yeah, like it creates more like of a mess.
3: I would want to know.
0: That's okay. Well, thank you for that, Sam.
3: Yeah.
0: Very interesting take. And no, I can absolutely see both sides to that. I really can. But what I'm saying is I've heard stories where, hey, I just want to let you know I've been hanging out with so-and-so and I just found out that he's with you and the girl loses it on that girl. Like, and that's not
2: wild.
0: Fair because, that's hey, wild. I didn't know. Hands up. I didn't know.
2: Yeah.
0: I found out.
2: And she's also not in a relationship with you. She's not responsible to you.
0: No, she's not.
2: This man is. I don't want to be the guy that's bashing guys. I'm sorry, fellas.
0: Yeah.
2: I'm sorry that I'm turning on you. But,
0: yeah.
2: Like,
0: it's true. It's also just like, I'm standing next to a poor woman who at one.
2: Uh-oh.
0: AJ's
2: Uh-oh.
0: Been a side piece, but unknowingly. You were unknowingly a
2: so
0: side piece.
2: So she wasn't green beans.
0: She wasn't. She wasn't soggy, that's for sure.
2: She
0: that's
2: was versatile sure. mashed potatoes.
0: Oh, I
2: potatoes.
0: Like that.
2: What a versatile vegetable. Is a potato a vegetable?
0: Yeah, well, right? You know, whatever. It's delicious.
2: Amen. Amen, Father God.
0: You
2: yes.
0: got out when you found out. But that was our debate with her. We didn't end up messaging her.
4: A lot of people pressured me to. I actually had a lot of people also pressure me to just put him on blast on social media and like call it a day.
2: That's what I would. I like mess.
4: Yeah, that's the thing. It was messy, and I couldn't do it.
2: That's fair. I do think, like, you get to make that choice.
0: Absolutely. And I'm not judging anybody either way, because, again, we've seen both sides to this. And listen, we don't have a lot of time, but I do want to quickly go to Gina before we get out of here on this convo. Gina, you have been a side piece. Are you in recovery? Are you out of that lifestyle?
1: Yes, unfortunately.
2: Unfortunately?
0: Wait, what?
2: With regrets?
1: Unfortunately, I was a side piece.
0: There we go. There we go, honey.
2: We're back.
0: Because things are getting weird. She's dying. All right, so unfortunately, you were a side piece, but you did take a little bit of offense to being called soggy green beans. So you want to clarify that. Yeah, yeah. Yeah, I get it.
1: Because I wasn't insecure, I would say, being that side piece. The girlfriend at the time, or baby mama, whatever you want to call her, she knew about me. And she, like, saw text messages. She caught her man at the time at my house. Mm. So, like, she continued to allow that to happen. I mean, so didn't I. But at the same time, I was that girl that was like, okay, I'm going to get this when I want. He comes and goes, and I get to live my life.
0: Interesting.
1: You know what I mean?
0: Right, because that's not a life I would want to live, but, like, to each their own. Like, it was fine for you at the time, you know?
1: Exactly. But can I say that, like, mm-hmm. 6 years later, we're together?
2: Wait, what?
0: You literally, like, you buried the lead.
2: The
0: you buried
2: Did you hear the
0: lead. I was a side piece. I'm not in recovery because I'm with the guy. Could have been the first line.
2: Because I won. Yeah. That's why.
0: Wow. And you, wait, time out. Here's the crazy thing. When he, like, pees, do you make him leave the door open? How do you trust this man?
2: Yes.
0: Like, how?
2: Oh, I'm so invested.
1: Because honestly, he was, I'm like the only, I don't know. I don't know.
0: You're not, you were not the only. That's the thing.
2: I bet the other one thought that too.
0: Yeah, I mean, make it make sense.
1: We are still together 6 years later. We did end up having a baby. And honestly, things are great. And me and the baby mom are finally, like, good. So, I mean, I really can't complain.
2: So y'all are still cool?
0: This is the craziest.
1: We just became cool, me and the baby mom.
2: Wow.
0: One happy family.
1: It's so funny. I'm listening to myself on the radio.
0: You shouldn't be doing that. Gina, thank you for the call. Oh, my God. Well,
2: everything
0: listen,
2: we thought we knew, we didn't.
0: No, we didn't. I hope for the last 2 days I kept you entertained.
2: I thoroughly entertained.
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4: Watch out for an accident in the breakdown lane on the Mass Pike eastbound before 95. And you're going to be slow on the expressway northbound between Granite Ave and Southampton Street. That's the latest look at the drive. It's AJ on JAMA 94.5.
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3: 94.5. Oh, man. What a time. We're sleepy. We're going to get out of here. What do you got on the docket for the weekend?
4: Sleep.
3: Yeah, I know. I'm in a weird way right now because obviously Sunday is Mother's Day, so we would have done something Sunday.
5: Oh yeah, happy Mother's Day. I was going to bring a gift, but Dick's Sporting Goods was closed. So
3: yeah,
5: I was going to get you some free weights.
3: My ankle weights that I've been desperately wanting from what an idiot. but yeah, so he's working on Sundays, working at 24, so I won't even see him on Mother's Day. So we're going out tonight, and that's just one of those things where I'm like, I'm going to just have to get back on the horse. I'm just going to have to do it, and
5: you.
3: It's gonna be fine. There will probably be a lot of coffee for the remainder, but like espresso martinis tonight. But I can't. He has it all set up. There's a babysitter. I cannot very well be like I can't clock out.
5: Yeah,
3: I gotta be better.
5: Take a nap.
3: Boss up.
5: Good nap.
3: When do you think the 4-1 are gonna allow that? They're not.
5: That's
3: they're
5: fair.
3: Not. They're stalkers. They don't let me nap. So
5: hide
3: no,
5: in the closet.
3: I
5: don't know.
3: I'm serious. Guys, this is a really long game of hide and seek. Just don't seek.
5: Yes,
3: please, for the love of God. Thank you so much for hanging out. Would you ever come back? Like, or did I scare you off?
5: Any time you need it. This was the most fun. I had a radio relapse. I'm back.
3: Did.
5: I'm in it now. Now I'm stuck.
3: I mean, from the show to Shaggy, it was iconic.
5: If you and the people will have me, I'll be here whenever you
3: Anytime.
5: Ask.
3: Anytime. At BMO the Prince, thank you for always making me laugh because your videos are hilarious and
5: I do my best.
3: I appreciate it. Again, if especially my age now, if you're a millennial heart, you will cry laughing. It's the best. So at BMO the Prince, thank you. I appreciate you. If I missed anything today, if you were in side piece recovery and you need to vent, at Ashley Feldman, 2 E's on the Ashley. Have a great weekend. And to the moms, listen, I was born and raised by a single mom, and I know there's single daddies out there doing it too, but there's just something special to be a mommy, and I can't even think of my days when I wasn't. So if you are a mom and you're listening, I hope you celebrate the holiday whatever way you want. If that's being away from your kids, good for you, girl. If that's getting a weighted vest, it's not. But if that is what you want, then good for you. Whatever that looks like, I hope you get it. And just know those kids love you more than anything in the world. Happy Mother's Day to all.
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6: You're seeing delays due to an earlier accident on the Mass Pike eastbound. And that actually went away. It's not even on my screen anymore. So, lies. But you do have a crash blocking the right lane on 495 northbound at Route 38. And you're seeing delays on the expressway southbound between the South Bay Mall and the on-ramp from Freeport Street. That's Lace Like the Drive. It's AJ on Jammin' 94.5.
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0: Boston weather.
6: We'll have cloudy skies today and a high of 60 degrees.
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It's AJ. Happy Friday. 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

94.5, Boston's Own for Hip Hop. It's AJ, and I am struggling today after going to Pump and Friends last night. I got about like 3 hours of sleep, but it was so worth it. It was so fun. Shout

Jammin' 94.5, who wouldn't want to go into the weekend with $1,000? Sign me up. But I can't win. You can. And that word right now is grand. 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

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We do it 13 times a day. Yes, we're putting a grand in your hand 13 times a day. That is wild. And your next shot is coming up right after the back of

0: Jammin 94.5, it's AJ, still recovering from Pup and Friends last night. I am exhausted, but I'm about to get another pep in my step because the Back in the Day buffet is coming up next. All our favorite throwbacks, kicking it off with some Beyonce and Jay-Z and whatever else you want to hear, get those requests in at Jammin 94.5.
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8: Boston weather.
0: Partly cloudy with temps in the 60s.
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24: Boston weather.
0: Partly cloudy with temps in the 60s.
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0: Boston weather.
10: Partly cloudy with temps in the 60s.
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Gemini 4.5, Boston's Own for Hip Hop. Chris Brown just released his newest album today. It is called Brown, and so far, so good. I'm really liking it, especially his song with Leon Thomas. They are a great duo together, so definitely check out Fallen.

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1: Yes, what's up, man? 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Plus, a lot of the industry homies jump on there with me. 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
1: 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You're slow from Natick. Stop and go on the expressway north. Granite Ave to Southampton Street. Southbound, you're slow. Columbia Road to Freeport Street. I'm Jackie Murphy.
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1: Broke business, I cannot be your man. 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Jam, freak, I like my Mac touching yams.

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2: A disabled tractor trailer in the breakdown lane on the Pike East before the Weston Barracks. You're slow from Natick. Stop and go on the expressway north. Granite Ave to Southampton Street. Southbound, you're slow. Columbia Road to Freeport Street. I'm Jackie Murphy.
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0: shaped like a number 8. 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
1: Boston weather.
5: Partly cloudy with temps in the 60s.
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0: Austin's number one for hip hop. 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
1: 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I'm out of control when I'm
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Happy Friday, man. Yo, so much love last night at the Benefit Show with Shaggy. Thank you, everyone, for coming out. Thank you for supporting. Thank you for spreading the message. Thank you for just bringing that awareness back to that Jamaica still needs that help out there. You can check out some of that recap on my Instagram story. Thank you, everyone, for tagging me. I'm still going through everything, so find me up right now. It's at DJ Pub Dog. And yes, I'm reposting everything, all right, because you guys were all part of this movement last night at that Benefit Show. We were able to cut that $10,000 check last night.

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1: Well, happy Friday, one and all. We're all trying to get somewhere, but it's going to be backed up on the expressway northbound. Very heavy from the split to Freeport Street. And then southbound is going to be jammed up as you get out of the O'Neill. Things are tough on the Zakin Bridge into the tunnel. Then we're looking at delays on 93 getting into Methuen. Dan the Traffic Man, and that's a look at the ride.
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4: Boston weather.
1: Partly cloudy with temps in the 60s.
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Right? Sunshine, we finally got some.

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1: 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Y'all ready?
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0: yourself. 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Is it just me? Is this so, so good? I shouldn't have to for free. Is it just me? Yeah, is it just me? Is this so, so good? I shouldn't have to for free. I know you working day and night to get a college degree. Bet nobody that you've been with even know you're free. Right? You know you only do that with me. Right? Yeah, double checking on you. You know I never put the pressure on you. You know that you make your own mind up. You knew what it was when you signed up. Now you gotta run it up. I be out of words trying to sum it up. Girl, you throw it back like one love. Even let me slash on a tour bus.
1: 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Speaking of media, man, shouts to everyone that pulled up last night. Artists Live Boston, they were covering the Benefit Show last night. Team 220 held it down, man, with their whole crew out there. The mayor and their whole people came out, man. Shouts to everybody in the city that popped out to that Benefit Show. Was able to cut a $10,000 check in the efforts to Jamaica, man. It was a great show, man. If you were there, thank you. If you were supporting socially, spreading the words, I appreciate you. It was an amazing event last night.

Never watch. Wish I could buy time back right now. Ain't no downs on the clock. Got me looking down on my watch. 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

0: and another shot at $1,000. 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
2: There's a lot of backups out there. We got a crash in Merrimack, 495 South, as you get to Broad Street. Also jammed up, we have a disabled car in the center lane, 93 South on the Zakum. And then it's going to be a heavy trip as you get onto the expressway south down to Freeport Street. Dan the Traffic Man, and that's a look at the ride.
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3: Boston weather.
4: Partly cloudy with temps in the 60s.
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3: Now, your chance to win 1,000.

I'm a boss. I do what I do. Last time I check, I get big money, big check. Last time I check, it's been funny, been pressed. Last time I check, you been whack, been stressed. Last time I check, I got a flat tummy, big. Chanel bag for every time I didn't cry in Chanel. You cut the check first class right off the mail. Keep a heel on their neck, show my keep it real. 20,000 for the bracelet, I said that was a stay.

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I can only repeat it one time, so I'm going to tell you when it's going to happen in about 10 minutes, all right? 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Easiest way is on that iHeartRadio app. Plus, we got a contest tab right there. A lot of people still trying to win those Chris Brown Usher tickets. We do have bonus chances on the contest.

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0: show why you the one.
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0: red bottom heels, or you came here to stunt. Or you came with a mission, you getting it done.
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0: Oh, that's cool.
1: That's cool.
0: That's what you're supposed to do.
1: Uh-huh.
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1: Uh-huh.
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1: Who you with?
0: On the couch with my favorite sinner. 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

0: 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It was an amazing vibe last night. 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And yes, I'm reposting everybody because it was that special last night. I'll be right back.
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0: Lisa and Joe, sorry, my guy Joe and Lisa, they tagged me up out of the Chipotle on Boylston Street in Boston, got jamming on blast. 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A lot of those fast food spots definitely turn jamming up on the weekends. 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

0: and back to Jamaica for their hurricane relief, man. 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Find me up on the gram at DJ Pub Dog. 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
2: Boston weather.
3: Partly cloudy with temps in the 60s.
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